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1: Oh, you're ready? Audrey just got back to the bathroom. It's XYZ with Eric Zachary. Audrey, we had to delay the start of the show because like 5 seconds before we went live, you're like, but I got to pee. And I'm like, okay.
2: I have a small bladder, okay?
3: And now the world knows.
1: It's not the size of the bladder when it's the beginning of the show because you could have picked any time prior to the start to be
2: it comes on suddenly, Eric. It's not my fault.
3: This is riveting stuff.
1: 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It's XYZ with Eric Zachary.

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1: Universal Studios is officially coming to Texas. XYZ yeah. with Eric Zachary, your XYZ ENT Entertainment Report, all brought to you by Eggland's Best. Yeah, they announced this a while ago. I didn't realize it was already getting ready to open.
2: I know. So it's opening July 1st. It's specifically geared toward families with young children, but like young children. There's like a Shrek thing, a SpongeBob thing, a Minions thing.
3: Now, hold on. Before you continue.

0: It's, I think, I don't know, like, it being in Frisco, Texas just seems a little random to me, because well, I don't know right. that's like the destination that, to sure. your point, Audrey, if I'm anywhere outside of Texas or a bordering state, I feel like at that point, just go to the Orlando one or the Hollywood one.
1: Well,
0: right?
1: Exactly.
0: Because like, they also have Kidlands too. So it's, I don't.
1: Exactly.
0: Or if you really love Shrek, I guess. Like that's
2: right. I mean,
0: you're going to Frisco, yeah. Texas.
2: If I'm already in Frisco, Texas, I'm sure. probably trying yeah. to do whatever I can to tire out my kid.
1: Well, right. I was like, I feel like if you're already there, then that would make sense. But it doesn't feel like a destination for sure. me. And also, yeah. wouldn't you want... Because when I was like 4, my parents brought me to Disney. I did not enjoy myself. They had the time of their lives. So okay. I was kinda like...
0: That's kind of on you, Audrey. Because I went to Disney yeah. when I was like 3 or 4 and I had an amazing
1: no
0: time.
1: Yeah no so, I was just a baby and I was scared of the roller coasters, but like they still had so fun, so I'm like,
0: this would be a great resort for you is what
1: no,
0: you're saying.
1: No, what I'm saying is that if my parents had brought me here, I probably still would have been freaked out and okay. they
0: I feel like you would thrive on
1: fun.
0: The slow boat ride through the swamp with Shrek.
1: Honestly, actually
2: that
1: agree
2: so
1: that would be
2: cool.
1: sick.
2: Yeah.
1: Okay, I've been won over.
0: Universal Studios is coming to Texas. The first Universal Kids Resort opening July 1st. It's XYZ with Eric Zachary, your XYZ E&T Entertainment Report. 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

0: early
1: Arkansas
0: 90s.
1: Arkansas loves buffet. I can see that.
0: And we actually almost printed that on a t-shirt because you were so cute.
2: You know,
0: cute.
2: Like the first like cute thing any like 5-year old says? Yeah. That was my thing. It was like, Arkansas love buffet. That,
1: just because like it's so not a thing where I grew up in like Chicago. Yeah. Sure, yeah. Like maybe you had Old Country Buffet, but that was not a place we frequented.
3: Right, right.
1: So when you go to the South, yeah, especially in Arkansas, right. It's like, which buffet are we going to today?
3: Like an Old Country? Do an Old Country buffet?
1: It's not even like they have like just local.
3: Oh, yeah. You could eat. Standalone.
0: Yeah. Oh, yeah. Standalone.
2: It's kind of like cookout culture. Sure, I mean, it's just like how much food can you put on a platter?
3: Can you shovel in?
2: Yeah, right.
0: Yeah, and Eric used to run around going, Arkansas love buffet.
2: They do.
3: I love that.
2: Mom's Hot Takes next.

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2: XYZ with Eric Zachary. My mom wants to talk about all-you-can-eat buffets or just restaurants.
3: No, now they're evolving into sporting events. I'm getting a lot of emails for the local baseball teams here, and they have a package.
2: I got the same email. I was telling Jordan about this over the weekend. Yeah, there's a farm. It's not even like a double-A team. They're like a feeder, their own league. Team that they do like a $68 ticket. It's all you can drink, all you can eat. But like that to me, the all you can drink part of it, if beer's included, I'm getting my value.
3: I think an Uber should be included. So, is what happens.
4: No. Here's my issue with that specifically being at a ballpark. When you get rid of a table at an all-you-can-eat buffet, that's the sloppiest thing you could possibly do.
2: Yeah. I don't know. Like, that is more attractive to me because it's less all-you-can-eat. It's more like, hey, anytime I need something, it's included. So I think of more like all-inclusive resort is where my mind goes.
4: The mental gymnastics to get through that one.
2: If you walk into, like, a small, like, old country buffet, I don't even know if they're around anymore, but, like, or, like, any, like, restaurant where it's, like, the sole purpose is to shovel as much food into your gut as possible.
3: But isn't that, like, a brunch station, too, sometimes?
2: Yeah, but, like, it's how it's positioned for me.
4: Okay.
2: Because, like, if it's, like, your primary source of nutrients are, like, mashed potatoes, that does not attract.
4: So you're not a guy who's going up for, like, 8 plates, 9 plates, trying to stack.
2: No.
3: But yet he'll do 8 dipping dobs and 5 hot dogs.
2: Yeah. They're different.
3: That's the same concept.
2: No, it's not. I also just generally don't eat a lot at one time. Sure. I like to snack throughout the day. So I guess that's what's more attractive is like the all-you-can-eat places are like as much as you can eat until you get out of your seat. And it's like 2 hours that you have. Where like the idea of like going to an event and like in my head, it's like private box culture. It's like,
4: I have the access to go get it.
2: It's
4: if
2: like
4: I
2: the
4: want
2: United
4: it.
2: Club at the airport. It's like I can get whatever I want when
3: Which,
2: I want.
3: Again, is a buffet, and it's an all you can eat
2: it's
3: buffet.
2: It's how you position
4: it. Is
2: it,
4: how
2: Mom.
4: It's
3: an all you can eat buffet, and people are pigs.
2: Yeah.
3: They are just pigs.
2: There's
3: P-I-G-S pigs.
2: Everyone on screen is an actor. Some fall into certain categories. Others win Academy Awards.
3: Much waste
2: you're not going to use my radio platform to make fun of Arkansas. That's not going to happen. That's where my dad's from. We're not doing that.
3: Oh,
2: Mom's hot take on all-you-can-eat buffets.
3: I'm not for them.
2: That's all brought to you by T-Mobile, where you can get all-you-can-eat data. 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
1: I always find it curious when Drink and Think is kind of already entertaining before I hear or see it.
2: Sure.
1: XYZ with their exactly. I'm currently, you know, remote. We've been talking about it all week. I'm working from Orlando this week. Right. Not for vacation. Don't feel bad. That said, Jordan and Audrey went to get Drink and Think at the bar where we send our various team members to the bar to interview people who have been consuming alcohol and pop culture trivia and throw that at them.
2: So this one is a little interesting just because Audrey wrote the questions. But I performed it. So it's like a cover of Drink and Think.
1: Last I heard, too, like you most both got kicked out of the bar before you could even do it.
2: Oh my God. Yes. Audrey doesn't like to keep her ID on her like a psychopath,
1: which is insane behavior.
2: Exactly. And then that just turned into the worst situation possible. But we got it.
1: Okay. Well, Drink and Think is coming up next. All thanks to O'Reilly Auto Parts, your professional parts people. Yeah.

0: Mix 100.3.
1: It's called Drink and Think, all brought to you by O'Reilly Auto Parts, your professional parts people. It's exactly that. Various members of the XYZ team. I did it last week. Jordan did it this week. Go into the bars and interview people on pop culture questions or things that have been in the news that, you know, are genuinely, I don't know, I feel like fair game.
0: Yeah, yes.
1: Until you've had a beer or four.
0: Yep.
1: That said, Audrey and Jordan went to get this week's Drink and Think. You guys almost got kicked out of the bar because Audrey doesn't keep her ID on her.
0: A monster.
1: Insane.
0: A monster.
1: Insane. But let's dive in. This week's Drink and Think, all brought to you by O'Reilly Auto Parts.
2: Back again, baby. It is Drink and Think. I've got some great looking guys here. What are your names?
3: Connor.
2: Jack.
4: I'm Harry.
2: Connor, Jack, Harry here. We're going to play some games. All right, question number one. You guys know Joey Chestnut?
4: Yeah.
2: Hot dog guy? He's still competing in the Nathan's Hot Dog Contest, even though he just got hit with a battery charge. Do you guys know the most hot dogs eaten in one sitting?
4: 76.
5: 76?
6: 67.
7: 73.
2: Correct answer is 83 by Joey in 10 minutes. That's disgusting. Question two. The Jonas Brothers' parents' restaurant just shut down in Vegas. Coincidentally, at the same time, the Jonas Brothers' residency ends in Vegas. Can you name all of the Jonas Brothers?
4: Yeah.
6: Joe Jonas.
4: Joe.
6: Nick. And
7: Kevin Jonas.
6: Oh, there we go. Yeah, that's right.
7: Is that it?
2: Bonus Jonas.
7: I know there's another one, but I don't know his name.
2: 3 out of 4 is not bad. Frankie is his name. He hates Bonus Jonas, though. I think that's a dope nickname. All right, question three. Diplo recently DJ'd his son's kindergarten graduation. What dinosaur inspired this popular artist's name?
6: Pterodactyl.
4: This dude, T-Rex.
7: I don't know any other dinosaurs.
1: Oh, my gosh.
6: Yeah. It have to be a different one.
7: If you T-Rex. T-Rex.
2: T-Rex.
1: It's like Diplodocus.
2: The Diplodocus. Oh, what does that even look like?
0: Yes, Diplodocus. Audrey then goes, oh, it's like a Brachiosaurus.
1: Yeah, which, Audrey's a big dinosaur girl.
0: So check out what they say.
2: Okay, a Brachiosaurus. Yeah, what is it? Okay.
6: It's like a big, like, back. Like, it's a big spine.
2: Yeah. Big spiny boy.
6: Yeah.
2: I'm going to give you 1 point. Yeah. What? Oh, it's the long neck one. Oh, I'm taking your point back.
1: All right.
0: So
1: thank you for that clarification, Audrey.
2: Pitbull is getting a bunch of bald people together to try and break a world record. Most bald caps in one sitting. Can you give me your best Pitbull impression?
8: Real vibe.
4: Mr. Worldwide.
2: I like that. That was good. Guys, thank you so much. This has been another Drinking Think, baby.
1: Dolly. That's Mr. Worldwide, man. XYZ with Derek Zachary. 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
1: Japan is running out of robot wolves. This is an anime premise, by the way. This is real. They're running out of robot wolves, technology that they invented to fend off bears, because I guess like wild bears have been encroaching on populated areas in and around Japan cities or Japanese cities. And that's crazy to me that they just were like, hey, the only option we have are robots.
2: Are robot wolves. Apparently they're $4,000. So it costs, you know, it's not easy to put these bad boys together, but they're apparently not able to stop the bears like they thought they would. Again, not a premise so for a story.
1: The bears are just messing up the robot.
2: The bears are winning the robot wolf fight, which I do want to, I want to see a movie. I don't want to see it in real time.
1: I'm looking them up right now. They kind of look, they're basically described as like animatronic scarecrows is what they're trying to do, but they don't really do anything. It's not like they can deploy any weapon or anything.
2: They don't have
1: anything.
2: Like claws or rockets or anything.
3: Do they move?
1: Just use like an RC car at that point. I don't know why it needs to be a wolf, because obviously the bears don't believe it.
2: I don't know why it needs to be $4,000.

0: It's Mix 100.3.
1: I kind of like that you're bringing this to the show, Audrey, because you get mad at me because you say I quote unquote bully you for things that I think you should know as a 24-year-old adult.
2: Yeah.
1: But I'm going to make a new rule. As long as you are willing to bring it to the show to ask the question, I won't make fun of you
2: okay, well,
1: for not knowing something.
2: I just want to know. I have one today. I would like to know how subletting works. I don't really understand it. I don't know why people do it the way that they do it. And yeah, I don't understand if it's through the landlord or through the tenant. And you're just like...
1: Both.
3: Yes.
1: Usually both.
2: Okay.
1: Legally, it has to be. So the idea of why people would do it, it's very rarely for a profit. Uh-huh. Like most landlords don't allow that. So like the idea is that like if you need to get out of your lease early, then in order to avoid a lease break fee, someone will come take your room or your portion of the rent. And usually you're taking a loss, just not as severe of a loss.
3: Right.
1: But yeah, it's basically just to avoid that. And it's easier for someone to sublet a place because then they don't have to do the whole application process they would normally do.
2: Well, see, that doesn't make sense to me. How does that work?
3: The application process?
2: Like, yeah, why would you not need to apply?
1: Because you're not signing up for like a year commitment. You're signing up for like a couple months at a time usually. And some do. Like, by the way, some like landlords still require subletters to apply for like credit scores. But it depends. Like, you live with like 12 people, so that's a different situation.
3: You're very long. Oh, did you do something? Are you subletting?
1: No, they're probably trying to get one of your roommates is leaving early,
2: no,
1: right?
2: No, so yeah, Oh, yeah, my bestie is leaving early. She's moving to DC. Congratulations to her, but I need to fill her room.
1: I feel like she needs to fill her room.
2: We cannot afford.
1: No, but like that. Generally speaking, from like New York and Chicago.

0: Chicago and LA and all the places I've lived, like, it usually comes down to the person that's ducking out early. Right. It's right. on them yes. to fill the room, not that's the other roommates.
1: Right, yeah. right.
0: You're realizing that in real time right now. Yeah. yeah.

0: You didn't just survive high school.
1: Yeah.
0: You owned it.
2: I just graduated.
0: Congrats to the Lubbock Cooper High, class of 26 from Mix 100.3.

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1: Today's Run It Back record, all brought to you by Progressive Insurance. We figured, why not one of the most iconic songs of 2016. Chainsmokers, arguably one of the tracks that put them on the map as more than just a DJ duo.
2: That's right.
1: With Halsey, Closer. The memories that this song immediately floods me with.
2: I'm glad that you said that, because this whole song is about Drew Taggart basically telling a story of meeting up with an ex 4 years later and then immediately remembering how bad it was with that person.
1: Which, very ironic, because this reminds me of my ex.
2: Yeah, yeah.
1: And how bad that person was for me.
2: He described putting this song together kind of like a romantic comedy, where like, oh, the ideas of love come flushing back, and then the second you're with them, it's like, no.
1: I never wanted a Land Rover until I heard this song.
2: There were so many like Range Rovers.
1: Is there a spike of purchases? I'd be curious.
2: In Syracuse University specifically, and this is reminiscent of all his exes at when he went to college.
1: Yeah, so. He went to Syracuse, and so did Jordan. He's actually Jordan's enemy, but
2: no.
1: No, he is.
2: I'm not putting that.
1: Jordan frequently talks about how much of an enemy he has in Drew Taggart.
2: I've never said these things once in my life before.
1: I think I haven't recorded, actually.
2: But yeah, 12 weeks at number one on the Billboard Hot 100.
1: Monster song.
2: 2016, yes. So shout out to the Chainsmokers and Halsey for making this banger.
1: One of the songs, honestly, that I felt, as overplayed as it was, I never really got tired of hearing it.
2: Sure, yeah.
1: It was just very melodically pleasing.
2: Yeah.
1: But, all right, a little throwback to 2016. Everyone's talking about Fetty Wap. Talk about Closer. Chainsmokers and Halsey, Closer. 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
1: XYZ with Eric Zachary. My mom is not about all you can eat food.
2: No, never have been. I wasn't raised that way.
1: Yeah, I wasn't either because of you. But like when you say it, like she in her head, and the way I think when I hear all you can eat is like a buffet, like stuffing your face with as many chicken wings as you can.
3: That's what it is.
1: I know, but I'm not someone I can eat a lot at once, so like that doesn't allure me.
3: Right.
2: But like, yet you go to places where there's buffets.
1: I go to places where there's buffets, but also open bar or like there's an ice cream station. Like
2: that's a bar buffet.
3: I want Dippin' Dots and beer. Yeah. Is what you're
1: if I go to a baseball game and I can eat and drink as much as I'd like, I don't consider that a buffet
2: it
1: in my
2: is.
1: Head. No, because
2: it
1: it's not like they're counting the plates and like you're allowed to leave with the food. I have seen you consume more food. I don't need Diane at Old Country Buffet being like, you can't take that home because it's all for here.
3: Right.
2: Well, you can't do that at the United Club either.
1: And before anyone gets mad at me, my dad's from Arkansas. There's a very specific Diane I'm making fun of. I'm not generalizing Southern culture. All right.
3: We're taking one person on the show.
1: I appreciate Southern hospitality. I just want to make that before like the guy from Chicago. But yeah, mom's hot take on all you can eat.

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1: XYZ with Derek Zachary. I'm just going to read this because this is what Jordan put in our show script, basically. Wiz Khalifa is on the Romanian wanted list.
2: Yes.
1: Like, legally, he's, like, wanted for a crime.
2: Yes.
1: Is what you're, okay.
2: Yes.
1: Got his, the Romanian... I didn't know if it was, like, his most, like, attractive man list
2: No. Literally, like, he's wanted in Romania...
1: For something.
2: Yeah, yeah. He was smoking weed at a festival that he was performing at, you know, just basically his regular shtick. That's illegal there. They wanted him to serve 9 months in prison. He was like, absolutely not. But because now he's on this list, they could technically pursue him anytime he sets foot in Europe.
3: In Europe?
1: Any country that they have extradition.
2: Yes.
3: From.
2: So I want to know, if you're Wiz Khalifa, do you just stop going to Europe?
1: No.
2: Are you going to try it?
1: It's

0: such a dangerous game because, like, I want to answer this carefully because obviously it's sensitive when you talk about, like, someone like Brittany Griner, right? With, like, Russia, where you know, she was playing on a basketball team there, and then that was crazy that she was arrested for whatever happened. This, I don't know, like, Romania's just trying to prove a point, and ultimately, my own personal belief that they, if they arrest him, they're just going to ask for a lot of money and then he'll get out. Like, they're not actually trying to put Wiz Khalifa in jail for 9 months. They just want to make headlines to prove a point and make money. That's the European way, right? I'm sorry. That's my guess. Like, when I think of any European country, it's like, all right, there's always a deal that could be made.
1: Europe just trying to stay relevant.
0: That's not what I said. That is what Audrey said.
2: Oh, man.
0: Mind you, Jordan and I are going to Europe we'll be there in less than a week.
2: Yeah.
0: It's XYZ with Eric Zachary.
3: Hey, this is Melissa, and I just want to fly away to see Noah Kahan in Denver.
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1: It's Sabrina Carpenter. And this is my song House Tour.
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2: Thank you for dinner, baby. I had a really great time. I really love

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1: Universal Studios is coming to Texas.
2: That's right.
1: Well, the kids' version is at least.
3: Yeah.
1: So that's kind of like the opposite. Like, everything's bigger in Texas is what they say.
3: Yeah,
1: but
3: this
1: like,
3: is
1: this
3: for
1: is
3: babies.
1: Like, this is like the little kid version, right?
4: Yeah. You know, big brain. There.
3: Yeah, little kid, yeah. New...
1: World.
3: Universal Studios,
1: yeah,
3: Universal Kids Resorts. It's coming July 1st. I don't think anybody's really going to go after it's been open for a couple years. That's my own personal opinion.
1: Okay. Okay. I don't know where that came from, Audrey, but yeah, so it's just
3: because
1: reset a little bit.
3: We talked about it. I think
1: a little reset here. Universal Studios Kids Resort. It's more geared towards, I think, 10 and under. So think like Legoland, so less big roller coasters, more like kid. Like How to Train Your Dragon IPs or Shrek and things like that.
3: Well, I feel like it's going to turn into more of like a local theme park. Here's the thing, you guys.
4: Okay.
3: Tell me something else that's in Frisco.
4: Oh, great point.
1: A city?
3: Yep.
1: It's a city. Like, it's literally a city.
4: Yeah, but what else would you go to Frisco for?
1: I mean, it's not that far from Dallas, Fort Worth.
4: Okay, all right.
1: Okay, so Audrey just doesn't know where Frisco is what's happening.
4: I mean, I really don't know much here either.
3: Do you know where Frisco is?
1: It's like less than like 45 minutes from Dallas.
4: Okay, all right.
1: It'd be no different than like opening like a Universal Studios outside of Chicago.
3: Okay, well, I hope it goes well.
1: Okay, XYZ.

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1: I have a continued gripe with the Westin Hotel Georgetown in Washington, D.C. I'll call out the names of George. The guy, that's ironic. George at the Georgetown.
2: George and Georgetown.
1: Westin. Yeah, so like I talked about this on the show last week, Audrey, when you were out. My girlfriend's birthday was last weekend. Last week, and she was in DC for work, and she, you know, was kind of bummed that like we weren't going to get to be together on her birthday. So I was like, let me fly to you for dinner. But because she woke up on her birthday and I wasn't there yet, I wanted to arrange just a little something nice to wake up to, like a birthday breakfast. So I called ahead and I made arrangements, and it kind of went to plan, but they also are continually screwing me over, and I'll explain it next on XYZ.

0: with the Westin DC Georgetown Hotel.
1: I love this.
0: Yeah, and I, you know, it takes a lot for me to be very specific on brands, companies, places right. on the air. It's not lost on me that I have some reach with XYZ with Eric Zachary. We're very thankful for that wherever you listen to us, what you could do on Spotify, Apple, iHeart, or wherever radio station you're hearing us. We appreciate you. All of that to say, last week, my girlfriend's birthday, it's the first birthday we've celebrated of hers since her and I've been together, and I wanted to do something special. There was a lot of last minute travel plans, but basically what ultimately ended up happening was I was going to be able to fly in for her birthday dinner.
1: Right.
0: Where she was in Washington, D.C. for work. And that morning I was like, you know, she's one of those people that kind of gets a little emotional around her birthday. And I get it. You know, everyone kind of feels weird sometimes about like turning older.
1: Sure.
0: And I was like, well, I just want, I'm not waking up next to her. So let me make sure that there's a breakfast delivered to her room. So I call ahead the day before. And you would think I asked them to throw her a 500-person party in their banquet hall.
1: Right.
0: The way that it, first of all, getting through the automated systems and then finally to get a hold of someone and be like, hey, I'm just trying to order room service to her room so that I can arrive at 8 because I know she likes breakfast and she'll probably do it for herself anyway. And I really love for that to happen. And finally, like, I'm not going to bore you with all those details. They get it ready. And I said, you know, let me give you my card information, all of this. And like, cool. We'll take care of it. And Audrey, the part that I think I told you, but just to reiterate, I was like, hey, I don't need you to write like this long sentimental letter, but if you could just like on a napkin, even write happy birthday, love Eric, just something similar.
2: Yeah, something cute, something right. like, oh, yeah.
0: So to their credit, they went above and beyond and got like a birthday card and filled it out at length, but they signed it the DC Georgetown staff.
2: That's hilarious.
0: So when the breakfast showed up, she just thought like, oh, I'm a Marriott Awards point person, like status person. This is from Marriott. Luckily, like I had ruined the supplies like 10 minutes before it arrived. Cause I was like, did anyone knock on your door? And she's like, why? I'm like, just checking.
1: Right.
0: Otherwise, she would never have believed that I arranged this.
1: Right.
0: New update.
1: Okay.
0: Today, she goes, hey, did you not pay for my breakfast for my birthday?
1: Wow.
0: And I was like, what do you mean? And she goes, they put it on my checkout, like my folio when I checked out.
2: That's
0: and I was
2: crazy.
0: Like, and first of all, she's laughing. She's like, that's hilarious. It's fine, babe.
2: Right.
0: I'm like, no, this is very upsetting to me because like it was a point.
2: No,
0: it's this principle
2: mad.
0: Of like, no, I did not charge your room service breakfast
1: right,
0: to your
1: right.
0: room.
1: They're making you look worse and worse.
2: Yeah, this is
0: and now
2: crazy.
0: I'm starting to realize, like, I think they had a vendetta against me because I did show up to that hotel the next night. I stayed with her the next night. And
1: right.
0: like, there was some other myriad of things where I'm like, that's weird. And I think, I don't know, they're trying to steal my girl or something's going on.
1: Yes,
0: but
1: the hotel
0: yeah.
1: staff is trying
0: yeah,
1: to steal your girl.
0: Collectively, that's what's happening.
2: Yeah.
0: But I was just like, okay, you already messed up the note thing. That's fine. I could chalk that up to a misunderstanding to some degree, but then you're going to charge her for her own birthday breakfast.
1: Yep.
0: Even if I hadn't put a card down, like she's like the top tier Marriott person. Like, come on, guys,
1: right.
0: come on,
1: right.
0: come on. That and then so anyway, I Venmo'd my girlfriend $35 for stolen valor.
1: Okay,
0: yeah. This is this is where I'm heated.
1: Yeah,
0: I wish I had more words to say.
1: Yeah,
0: but, yeah. Hey, no, this isn't a critique. This is a suggestion in the future to the Westin Georgetown that, you know, if someone's birthday is being celebrated and you try to make an arrangement for a breakfast, like, hey, maybe just
1: comp it.
0: Little extension of kindness. And like, we don't have to worry about keeping tabs on scrambled eggs and bacon.
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1: I don't think so, but okay. I hope that the families have a great time there.
0: Why are you singing this?
1: I don't know. I don't know.
0: Badly, too.
1: Oh, okay.
0: I'm only saying that because you're a very good singer. It's like you were purposely making this awful for all of our ears.
1: Yeah, I know.
0: All right. I need a better Friday celebration song. Audrey, what you got?
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1: It's Friday with XYZ. We're at the studio.
0: Wow, if that doesn't make you...
1: Eric Zachary.
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0: but I performed it. So it's like a cover of Drink
1: and
0: Think.
1: Last I heard too, like you most both got kicked out of the bar before you could even do it.
0: Oh my God, yes. Audrey doesn't like to keep her ID on her like a psychopath.
1: Which is insane behavior.
0: Exactly. And then that just turned into the worst situation possible. But we got it.
1: Okay, well, Drink and Think is coming up next. All thanks to O'Reilly Auto Parts, your professional parts people.

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1: 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It's exactly that. Various members of the XYZ team. I did it last week. Jordan did it this week. Go into the bars and interview people on pop culture questions or things that have been in the news that, you know, are genuinely, I don't know, I feel like fair game.
2: Yeah, yes.
1: Until you've had a beer or four.
2: Yep.
1: That said, Audrey and Jordan went to get this week's Drink and Think. You guys almost got kicked out of the bar because Audrey doesn't keep her ID on her.
2: A monster.
1: Insane.
2: A monster.
1: Insane. But let's dive in. This week's Drink and Think, all brought to you by O'Reilly Auto Parts.
3: Back again, baby. It is Drink and Think. I've got some great looking guys here. What are your names?
4: Connor.
3: Jack.
5: I'm Harry.
3: Connor, Jack, Harry here. We're going to play some games. All right, question number one. You guys know Joey Chestnut?
5: Yeah.
3: Hot dog guy? He's still competing in the Nathan's Hot Dog Contest, even though he just got hit with a battery charge. Do you guys know the most hot dogs eaten in one sitting?
5: 76. 76?
6: 67.
7: 73.
3: Correct answer is 83 by Joey in 10 minutes. That's disgusting. Question two. The Jonas Brothers' parents' restaurant just shut down in Vegas. Coincidentally, at the same time the Jonas Brothers' residency ends in Vegas, can you name all of the Jonas Brothers?
5: Yeah.
6: Joe Jonas.
5: Nick.
6: And
7: Kevin Jonas.
6: Oh, there we go. Yeah, that's right.
7: Is that it?
3: Bonus Jonas.
7: I know there's another one, but I don't know his name.
3: 3 out of 4 is not bad. Frankie is his name. He hates Bonus Jonas, though. I think that's a dope nickname. All right, question three. Diplo recently DJed his son's kindergarten graduation. What dinosaur inspired this popular artist's name?
6: Pterodactyl.
5: This dude, T-Rex.
7: I don't know any other dinosaurs.
1: Oh, my gosh.
7: Yeah. Have to be a different one.
6: If you
7: T-Rex.
3: T-Rex.
1: It's like Diplodocus.
3: The Diplodocus.
1: Oh,
3: what does that even look like?
2: Yes, Diplodocus. Audrey then goes, oh, it's like a Brachiosaurus.
1: Yeah, which, Audrey's a big dinosaur girl.
2: So check out what they say.
3: Okay, a Brachiosaurus. Yeah, what is it? Okay.
6: It's like a big like back. Like it's a big spine.
3: Yeah. Big spiny boy.
6: Yeah.
3: I'm going to give you 1 point. What? Oh, it's the long neck one. Oh, I'm taking your point back.
1: All right.
2: So
1: thank you for that clarification, Audrey.
3: Pitbull is getting a bunch of bald people together to try and break a world record. Most bald caps in one sitting. Can you give me your best Pitbull impression?
8: Real vibe,
5: Mr. Worldwide.
3: I like that. That was good. Guys, thank you so much. This has been another Drinking Think, baby.
1: Dolly. That's Mr. Worldwide, man. XYZ with Derek Zachary. 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
1: XYZ with Eric Zachary, Mom's Hot Take. It's all brought to you by T-Mobile. My mom joining the show to provide her perspective on...
2: The old adage, all-you-can-eat buffets. So when you were little...
1: Adage, or is that just a business?
2: No, it is. When you were little, Eric, you went down to Arkansas to visit your grandma and grandpa, and they had a lot of buffets in Arkansas in the early
1: Arkansas
2: 90s.
1: Arkansas loves buffets. I can see that.
2: And we actually almost printed that on a t-shirt
1: that was
2: because you were so cute.
1: You know, like the first cute thing any five-year-old says? That was my thing. It was like, Arkansas love buffets.
2: That,
1: just because it's so not a thing where I grew up in Chicago. Like maybe you had Old Country Buffet, but that was not a place we frequented.
3: Right.
1: So when you go to the South, especially in Arkansas, it's like, which buffet are we going to today?
3: Like an Old Country? You do an Old Country buffet?
1: It's not even they have just local all you can eat.
3: Standalone buffet.
2: Yeah, standalone buffet.
1: It's kind of like cookout culture.

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1: XYZ with Eric Zachary. My mom wants to talk about all-you-can-eat buffets or just restaurants.
2: Now they're evolving into sporting events. I'm getting a lot of emails for the local baseball teams here, and they have a package.
1: I got the same email. I was telling Jordan about this over the weekend. Yeah, there's a farm. It's not even like a double-A team. They're like a feeder, their own league. Team that they do like a $68 ticket. It's all you can drink, all you can eat. But like that to me, the all you can drink part of it, if beer's included, I'm getting my value.
2: I think Uber should be included is what happens. No.
3: Here's my issue with that specifically being at a ballpark. When you get rid of a table at an all-you-can-eat buffet, that's the sloppiest thing you could possibly do.
1: Yeah. I don't know. Like, that is more attractive to me because it's less all-you-can-eat. It's more like, hey, anytime I need something, it's included. So I think of more like all-inclusive resort is where my mind goes.
3: The mental gymnastics just like, to get through that one.
1: If you walk into, like, a small, like, old country buffet, I don't even know if they're around anymore, but, like, any, like, restaurant where it's, like, the sole purpose is to shovel as much food into your gut as possible.
2: But isn't that, like, a brunch station too sometimes?
1: But like it's how it's positioned for me.
3: Okay,
1: because like if it's like your primary source of nutrients are like mashed potatoes, that does not attract.
3: So you're not a guy who's going up for like 8 plates, 9 plates, trying to stack.
1: No,
2: but yet he'll do 8 dipping dobs and 5 hot dogs.
1: Yeah. They're different.
2: That's also, the same concept.
1: No, it's not. I also just generally don't eat a lot at one time.
4: Sure.
1: I like to snack
4: that's
1: throughout
4: true.
1: The day. So I guess that's what's more attractive is like the all-you-can-eat places are like as much as you can eat until you get out of your seat. And it's like 2 hours that you have. Where like the idea of like going to an event and like in my head, it's like private box culture. It's like,
3: I have the access to go get it.
1: It's
3: if
1: like
3: I
1: the
3: want
1: United
3: it.
1: Club at the airport. It's like I can get whatever I want when
2: Which,
1: I want.
2: Which again is a buffet, and it's an all you can eat buffet.
1: It's how you position
3: it.
2: It's an all you can eat buffet, and people are pigs.
1: Yeah.
2: They are just pigs.
1: There's
2: P-I-G-S pigs.
1: Everyone on screen is an actor. Some fall into certain categories. Others win Academy Awards.
2: Much waste in our
1: you're not going to use my radio platform to make fun of Arkansas. That's not going to happen. That's where my dad's from. We're not doing that.
2: Oh,
1: mom's hot take on all-you-can-eat buffets.
2: I'm not for them.
1: That's all brought to you by T-Mobile, where you can get all-you-can-eat data. 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
1: Finally, some relief to the pals in my life that don't handle milk well. Lactose intolerant patches.
2: And you're speaking for yourself there, too, when you say that, right?
1: I'm not lactose intolerant at all. Okay. It's not something that affects my system. That is not something that affects my system negatively.
2: Yeah.
1: But supposedly, yeah, it's this new invention. There's been pills and other medications and prescriptions right. that mm-hmm. like some people claim don't really work. Sure. But I guess there's this new developer that has these little patches, which I think it's hilarious that they have like little fruits
2: or
1: like
2: gallon of milk,
1: like stickers.
2: Yeah.
1: Yeah, but you put them on your body and supposedly they let you process lactose better.
2: They're really tiny. They're just like a little square centimeter.
3: People who need this, so this is huge news.
2: Yeah, me included.
1: I'm gonna just throw them on people and then hand them milk and be like, here you go.
3: Let's improve
1: your life.
2: Drink this.
1: Dear Diary, lactose relief pouches are now available.

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1: All right, that's it for us today on your Friday on XYZ with Eric Zachary. I've missed you guys. I've been in Florida, Central Florida. Remotely doing my show with Jordan and Audrey.
2: You were going there.
1: It's really not like my choice.
2: I like it now.
1: I don't. I'm not going to spend this entire segment talking about Central Florida, but no,
3: well,
1: it's just like a random...
3: What do you have against Central Florida?
1: Have you been? it's more just like a random... Because, you know, we run a production company, so there's other stuff going on, and there's a lot of things I've had to come down here for, and it's fine, but like, I'm not like... I don't really... This isn't really shade towards Disney or Universal, by the way, but like, I'm not at those places. I'm just chilling in it.
2: Right, yeah.
1: So anyway, excited to return to the studio next week. And then the countdown is on, the real countdown to Jordan's wedding.
3: Yes. I know.
1: Is Jordan and Sam's wedding number two, Electric Boogaloo. They are getting married in Portugal.
2: Yes.
1: Not even like Lisbon, like the Azores, like the Hawaii of Europe, which is very difficult to get to. And super good news. I don't know if anyone's seen the news lately. Lisbon's been killing it with travel. So like,
2: yes, they have.
1: It's like
2: but
1: a nationwide strike happening on June 3rd.
2: Oh, when I was there the other day, it was brutal trying to get through that airport. But we're gonna thug it out.
1: There will be stories, is the point. And Audrey is gonna hold it down here on XYZ. And I think we made the decision that there's gonna be a ladies' night on XYZ.
3: Ladies' night.
1: And Audrey are taking over the show.
3: I hope that I
1: still have one to return to.
2: Right.
1: But in the meantime, if you want to catch up on anything, including Mom's Hot Take, by the way, or Audrey getting stuck in the elevator like earlier this week, you can search XYZ with Eric Zachary wherever you get your podcasts. Have an amazing weekend. We appreciate you. Audrey, say bye.
3: Bye.
1: Audrey, say bye. Okay, Jordan, say bye.
2: Do I have to sing?
1: Did you stop? Did she stop the recorder or the music just stopped?
3: The
1: I'm confused.
3: The music just stopped.
2: Yeah.
1: Okay. Oh, okay. There was just not a lot of that. Yeah, just do a pickup from Jordan. Say bye.
2: Do I have to sing?
1: Yes.
3: Wait.
2: No, I don't want to sing.
3: Wait.
1: Okay.
3: Guys,
1: okay.
3: I got right. It's frozen.
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5: 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It's a simple but meaningful phrase that educators just don't hear often enough. 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You have gone far above and far beyond this year. It hasn't gone unnoticed. 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
0: 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Yay.
3: 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Who's going to New York with you to see Harry Styles?
0: Oh, my God. 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
1: Hey, this is our Larson. Play my song, Lush Life.

Tis the Hollywood Five. I'm JC Chavez, and this week Nick Jonas threw down another wild bedroom rule. BTS is teaming up with Oreos, and did Drake lose the battle to Kendrick but actually win the war? Plus, Gayle King shared the story of walking in on her husband cheating on her, and Halsey's house party got too rowdy for her Miley Cyrus. It's all coming up this weekend on the Hollywood Five. Hollywood Five.

0: like a brother. Treat you like a friend. Respect you like a lover. This is the Hollywood Five. I'm JC Chavez. Oreo does a lot of things for marketing. Usually, that's just creating new flavors that don't hold up to the original. Look, no one wants a mocha fudge filling with peppermint cookies. Yuck, right? Actually, let me think about that. That doesn't sound half as bad, but that's not what this story's about. So next month, Oreo is releasing limited edition cookies inspired by BTS. They're purple with a brown sugar pancake flavored cream. It's inspired by a popular Korean street food called Hotok. Now, there's a little Easter egg this news anchor in Lubbock has claimed to have already figured out.
1: Cookies wafer is BTS signature color, purple. Wafers are also engraved with one of 13 designs, which spell out a message to fans when put together, and that is death to America, which I think is really strange. No, it's not.
2: No. Please, really, someone just now tuned in. No.
0: Yikes. You know, I imagine that anchor is getting enough hate right now, so I'll just move on. Now, there's also going to be a QR code on the packaging for fans to submit love letters to BTS, which could be featured on a global stage, which is a little frustrating because I've been mailing them love letters for years and got zero response. Hollywood Five. Coming up next on the Hollywood Five, an influencer tried to hire a hitman to kill her musician boyfriend. I know, it sounds wild. And we've had that musician on our show. Hear the whole crazy story next.
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0: I'm JC Chavez. Joining me for this next story is a man who promises that he's using his Onion router and VPN on the dark web only for good. And that man is producer Trey. What's going on, Trey?
1: That's right. I promise it's all above board. Don't go through my computer. Well, this is a wild story because there's a musician named Jack Avery from the band Why Don't We. He has a 7-year-old daughter with a TikTok influencer named Gabby Gonzalez. There's a 2-year age difference. Jack is 26. She is 24. Well, recently, Gabby has been charged with teaming with her father and ex-boyfriend to hire a hitman off the dark web to kill Jack. So prosecutors allege that she helped devise the murder-for-hire plot to resolve a bitter custody dispute with the singer. And as of last week, Jack shared this statement on social media. He said, "A few days ago, 3 individuals were arrested in connection with an alleged plot to kill me. One of those individuals is the mother of my daughter. For years, my family and I have endured intense public scrutiny, false accusations, and deep, painful attacks on our character and reputation. Throughout that time, I chose to remain silent out of respect for the legal process and, most importantly, for my daughter. Right now, my focus is on being the best father I can be." And it was one of my first questions as well, but the 7-year-old daughter is doing just fine and she is safe.
0: Just glad everybody is okay. That is such a scary situation. Thanks, Trey. Hollywood 5. Coming up next on the Hollywood 5, Nick Jonas has said that he refuses to watch TV in bed. Hear his latest ridiculous bedroom rule next.

0: Welcome back to the Hollywood Five. I'm JC Chavez. Nick Jonas once said that he refuses to watch TV in bed because the bed is for sleeping only. And he claimed that he will pull up a chair next to Priyanka if she wants to watch TV in bed, which is just wild to see. Now, Nick is back for round two of No Fun in the Bedroom with another no-no. All the Jonas Brothers were asked if they let their pets get in bed with them.
1: People started, you know, labeling me some really harsh names. It's not my actual philosophy on beds. I understand that other things can happen on a bed, okay? And I appreciate those things. However, no pets in bed. That's not something that we're doing.
2: My bed is not my bed. It's my wife's bed with her two dogs. And I've just somehow fit in there with them.
1: The bed is huge, though, so it's...
2: Yes, true. I have my own size.
3: I have a live snake that I let loose occasionally and a little pig. No pets in my bed.
0: Don't let the hamster in bed. They are really cute, but you lose track of them. Hollywood Five. Coming up next on the Hollywood Five, what's worth watching this weekend at the movie theaters? We'll talk to our movie critic, Gray Drake, next.

0: This is the Hollywood Five. I'm JC Chavez. Joining me on the phone right now is Gray Drake from CBR Presents. All right, Gray, we got a movie called Backrooms. It's out now. It looks weird, looks pretty creepy, but it does have my attention. What'd you think of it?
1: It is one of the weirdest, like, situations that I've ever been aware of going into a movie, because it's so much more than just a movie. But if you only want to go see it and experience it as a film, you can choose to do that. But there's way more to it, because a while back, probably 7 or 8 years, on the internet, on 4chan, someone posted a photo, and it was just a yellow, empty room. And there was something kind of vaguely creepy about the picture that got magnified when someone else wrote a creepy caption underneath it. If you don't know anything about what's going on the internet, you can just watch this film and be very disturbed by how scary nothing becomes for you.
0: Okay.
1: It is so upsetting. I can't fully explain what it is about this. It's hard to articulate. It's one of the most creative, strange movies that I've ever seen. And so if you find yourself normally liking A24 and neon films where people are generally doing something unusual, then give Backrooms a try and definitely take someone with you so you can discuss it afterwards, because you're going to feel very uncomfortable.
0: Thank you, Gray. Hollywood Five. Coming up next on the Hollywood Five, Halsey can throw one hell of a party. One of them got so rowdy that Miley Cyrus had to bail. Think about how wild that is, because Miley loves to party too. We'll tell you what happened next.

0: This is the Hollywood Five. I'm JC Chavez, and Halsey was on the Friends Keep Secrets podcast, and she was talking about throwing a huge house party after the iHeartRadio Music Awards. Well, Benny Blanco planned a big party. The venue fell through, and Halsey just happened to have the perfect spot.
1: Well, I was like, oh, that's crazy. I just got the keys today.
2: Oh, my God.
1: To, like, my new house in Beechwood Canyon. There's no furniture. Like, also, I was really stressed out because I got, like, I'm about to dox everybody right now.
2: Yeah, do it.
1: Like, Katy Perry there. Charlie was there. Yeah. Wes was DJing. Yeah, yeah. Like, Charlie XCX was there.
2: Yeah.
1: And Fifth Harmony, Shawn Mendes, everyone from the award show. The police come, and they're like, and I'm drunk.
2: Yeah.
1: And they're like, we want to talk to the owner of the house. And I'm like, well, I guess that's me because I just bought a house.
2: Yeah.
1: So I go outside to talk to the police and they're like, we got to shut this down. I'm like, and I was like, why? They were like, because you're breaking the law. I was like, what law am I breaking? And they were like, well, you're breaking the law. I was like, no, we're not. I don't know what happened to me. I switched on.
2: Yeah.
1: I was like, we're operating within the legal sound decibel limit. I was like, we're not exceeding fire code. There's no cars parked on the street. I was like, and I haven't exceeded the amount of people that I can have on the premises.
2: Wow, smart.
1: And they were like, well, you're, well, and I was like, so what law am I breaking? And they were like, the law of common sense.
2: Wow.
1: And I was like, that's not a real law. See you later, officers. Yeah. I started walking away. Miley Cyrus was running out the door. She had like a bag of Postmates in her hand. She's like, gotta go, girl, gotta go. She's like, running away.
0: If it was too wild for Miley in her bangers era, the police might have been right.
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We're back on the Hollywood Five, and I think we can all agree that Kendrick Lamar won the Drake versus Kendrick battle. But Kendrick doesn't have the numbers that Drake does. Let's be honest here. Drake is taking up almost half of the Hot 100 right now. He has 42 songs on the Hot 100 just this week. This includes 9 of the top 10 and the number one song, Janice. Now, that's the most by any artist in history. That actually is an incredible feat in itself. But a few weeks ago, Drake's new album, Iceman, was released. And he gave us 2 other surprise albums. All 3 albums debuted in the top 3 spots on the Billboard 200 chart. So if Drake can't beat Kendrick with quality, he's going to beat him with quantity. Hollywood Five. Coming up next on the Hollywood Five, Wicked was all we talked about for 2 years. So why is one of the stars trying to distance herself from it? Find out why next.

0: This is the Hollywood Five. I'm JC Chavez. Wicked was a two-year-long sensation with huge premieres all over the world. We had Halloween costumes. I mean, people changed their whole personalities just because of Wicked. Well, Cynthia Erivo, who played Elphaba, was doing an interview with Variety where she read questions off of note cards. Here's Cynthia's response when she was handed multiple cards with a question about Wicked.
1: No. And we're really going to try and get one from Wicked, aren't we? You're the only friend I ever had. This is Elphaba in Wicked.
2: You're the only friend I ever had.
1: Do you mind if we do another question that isn't about Wicked? Because I feel like I've spent the last 2 years talking about it, and I think that we have an opportunity to start talking about something else. Is that okay?
0: So if you ever see Cynthia, do not ask about Wicked. Ask her about that next big project she's got. You know, she's doing, we'll Google it when we book an interview. Hollywood Five. Coming up next on the Hollywood Five, Disney decided to share a few secrets about Toy Story 5, and we'll give them to you next.
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0: That is Anna Szabo.
1: Wow, thank you so much.
0: That's a big compliment.
1: Well, Disney and Pixar announced that Bad Bunny has joined the voice cast of Toy Story 5 in a, I guess, what was supposed to be a surprise cameo, but now everybody knows about it.
0: Uh-huh.
1: But he will be voicing a character called Pizza with Sunglasses.
0: They didn't make him a bunny?
1: That would have been too on the nose.
0: Yeah, that would have been too close.
1: So the character is quite literally a slice of pizza wearing sunglasses, described by Disney as effortlessly cool and mysterious.
0: They put the effort in effortlessly.
1: Effortlessly cool and mysterious. Pixar says that Pizza with Sunglasses belongs to a forgotten community of abandoned toys living inside a backyard shed.
0: Oh, yeah, we all got those.
1: So Bad Bunny has long been a Toy Story fan, even made homemade Toy Story skits online during the pandemic with little action figures, if you remember. So returning cast members include Tom Hanks as Woody, Tim Allen as Buzz Lightyear, Joan Cusack as Jessie. But now we have new additions to the cast, including Conan O'Brien, Greta Lee, Craig Robinson, and Alan Cumming. So the movie is scheduled to hit theaters June 19th.
0: And we're not going to spoil what Alan Cumming is doing, but it was a choice.
1: I'm excited to see it.
0: It's really fun. Hollywood 5. All right, coming up next on the Hollywood 5, one of the dancers from Dancing with the Stars opened up about being bullied as a kid, all for his love of the art. We'll get into a story that most people are calling terrible, but honestly, it is inspirational at the same time.

0: This is the Hollywood Five. I'm JC Chavez. Derek Hough from Dancing with the Stars was on the Boss Sticks podcast, and he talked about being bullied when he was growing up because he loved to dance.
1: We had these neighbors who were, bullying is kind of a too nice of a word. They like tormented me, where they would like hang me up in a tree by my ankles and put a gun to my head and spit on me or hog tie me in a field. And it was, I was scared. I would have night terrors and
2: it's very traumatic, man.
1: It was. And I would like wet the bed and, you know, I was a scared kid. I was a terrified kid, scared of the dark, scared of my shadow, like just scared and constantly on edge. And so it was interesting, and I couldn't sleep over at people's homes. I had to be home. If I try, I would try, I'd be like, let me sleep over at my friend's house, and I'd go over there, and I'd call my mom, and like, come pick me up, you know, and just scared.
0: Derek said he eventually began fighting back physically, but that led to him being expelled from school because they always catch the kid that's defending themselves. So Hough said things finally changed when he moved to London when he was 12 years old to train and dance, where he felt safer and found purpose. And I know that story sounds terrible, but I look at it as inspirational. He could have quit because I personally quit doing drama out of fear of what others would think or say. In fact, I did get bullied over the love of that, but he didn't. And he made an incredible career through perseverance. So don't quit unless it's vaping. If you're vaping, go ahead and quit. That sucks. Hollywood Five. Coming up next on the Hollywood Five, Taylor Swift can't even enjoy a basketball game without causing drama. Hear what happened next.

0: We're back on the Hollywood Five. So earlier this week, Taylor Swift and Travis Kelce were sitting courtside at the Cleveland Cavaliers game. It didn't go the Cavs' way, but Travis got to chug a beer, take some gum from Taylor, and fall asleep. Well, the internet and New York Knicks fans think he's forcing her to change her sports loyalty. She's practiced with the Knicks before. She's worn a Knicks jersey, and the song Welcome to New York is actually about how the Knicks first started their basketball team. Okay, last one's a lie, but Travis went on his podcast and said he's just trying to share what he loves with someone he loves.
1: And I will say this. This wasn't me trying to persuade Taylor into being a Cleveland sports fan with me. This was me just having a fun date night, knowing that I love going to basketball games. We actually tried to go to a game in New York, but I was stuck in Kansas City. I love bringing her into the sports world that I appreciate. That's why you've seen us at U.S. Open tennis matches. I've had her at other baseball games. The Guards versus the Yanks last year. Remember or 2 years ago. You know, I just enjoy bringing her to you know, experience a lot of the fun that I've always known to have.
0: And don't expect that to be the last time you see Taylor at a sporting event in Cleveland, because ESPN announced that Travis is now a minority owner in the MLB's Cleveland Guardians franchise. So congratulations to Travis. Hollywood Five. Coming up next on the Hollywood Five, one of the most well-known newscasters in the world walked in on their partner cheating on them with one of their friends. Yes, it is everything you want in a celebrity gossip story, and we got it for you next.

0: This is the Hollywood Five. I'm JC Chavez. Now, this is a good one, so buckle up. Back in the 90s, the 1900s, Gail King from CBS Mornings was married to a man named William Bumpus. Gail was on the Call Her Daddy podcast and told the story of catching her then-husband cheating when she came home from the airport earlier than expected.
1: The alarm was set, which I thought, that's strange, because you're in here by yourself. You're a big-ass, grown-ass man. He never sets the alarm. And next thing I know, he comes flying out of the room, and he's got a towel on. He goes, you can't come in. What do you mean you can't? I can't come in. What are you talking about? He goes, you can't come here. Come in. Someone's here. I go, someone like who? There's nobody here. I mean, I was so oblivious. There's nobody here. Get out of the way, Billy. There's nobody here. He goes, really, you can't come in. And so I start searching the house because I didn't believe him. I didn't believe him. I get down and there they are. Or there she is cowering behind the door in my towel, Alex. It was a nice bath sheet. In my towel. In my towel.
2: What did you say?
1: I said, I can't believe that you are here and that you are doing this. I can't believe that you are doing this.
2: She was your friend.
1: Yes. And I even said, I thought we were friends. It sounded so pitiful. So he goes, I'm going to take her to the train station so her husband can pick her up so he won't know. So they left and went to the train station. I called Oprah. Oprah goes, wait, let me get this straight. He left you there alone and went with her?
2: Gail.
1: I know, your mouth is open. And she said, oh, girl, you don't even know how bad this is.
0: Yeah, to add insult to injury, the house alarm triggered a police visit. The officers reportedly recognized her and asked for autographs after checking that everything was okay. Oh, poor Gail. And that right there is your Hollywood Five. I'm on Instagram at JSI5 and TikTok as well at JSI Chavez. We'll see you next week for the five biggest stories in Hollywood on The Hollywood Five.
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it. Say, I got drive, I don't need a car. 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I'm a demon lord. Fall off what? 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Called your bluff, better cite the source. 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

next Thursday, you could go see BTS in Baltimore. Love Baltimore. It's one of my favorite places to go to, including airfare and hotel. You could win like Kendall Reed. He want to fly away to Chicago to see Ariana Grande. Every Thursday, we're flying you to see your favorite Mix 100.3 artist live.

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Michael Somber's performance of Home Wrecker during the AMAs was one of my favorites. 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

0: West Texas summers don't mess around, and neither should your AC. If you've been ignoring that warm air blowing from your vents, don't wait until you're stuck in traffic on a 103-degree day to find out something's wrong. 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
6: West Texas summers don't mess around, and neither should your AC. 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

hear the same. You know, the NBA Finals going on, and for the fifth time this year, a series coming down to the ultimate game. Mix 100.3. Yeah, tonight, San Antonio visiting Oklahoma City for Game 7 of the Western Conference Finals.

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If you've been having trouble watching the Women's College World Series, you're not alone. ESPN says they've been having technical difficulties due to a power outage. That's what's going on there.

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That's the song that won Collaboration of the Year last weekend at the American Music Awards from Pink Panthers and Zara Larsson. 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
2: 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And this is my song, House Tour. I just want you to turn it up.
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For the fifth time, a series coming down to the ultimate game. 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
1: month.
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